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1: Baby, AJ baby, you're hot.
2: Yeah, yeah! Yeah, yeah, yeah, yeah, yeah, yeah, yeah!
3: AJ!

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0: Leaving all the competition in the dust.

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Kumatinga, kumatinga, she has a new falapa.

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I'm shitting me. 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

The NBA playoffs are underway, and now you can trade every game on Kalshi. 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

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Cabo got so many watches, he needs supervision. 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
1: 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You are tuned into the Big Y 107.9 FM. And my voice is booming and blasting in your radio set right now. It is because you're tuning into the Y Campus Express. I'd like to say happy Saturday, but I'm sure a lot of you are not happy because first things first, Black Stars did not win yesterday. But calm down, people, because yesterday was basically justifiers for a lot of the players. So you didn't see a lot of the big stars in there. So don't worry. I saw so many comments. So many people are annoyed. But take it as it is justifier. And just keep calm. The Black Stars can still do something. But there are a lot of other things going on. And we'll be talking about them in just a bit, all right? This is the White Campus Express on the Big Y 107.9 FM. Mr. Reggie Reg, Ace on the mic, Ace on the airways. Doing this alongside DJ Hera and, of course, L Next L McIntyre. We have a number of interesting people we want to talk to. I think for the next couple of weeks, YCE is going to be sustainable and green. We have a gentleman here who is going to be talking about some of the sustainable projects that he's helping put forward. And I see a cup that I wish it could fit on my head, but it doesn't fit on my head. But I could take him like that. We are live on XRY 107.9 FM. We'll be showing you what it is. But as for the mug, dear, I hope you brought more mugs. The Weird Club. Yeah, I am part of the Weird Guys Association. So, and big shout out to a lot of people who are listening right now. Ivy, wherever you are, I'm sure you're listening. Big shout out to you. Rella. Big shout out to you as well. I hope you're going to have an awesome day. Awesome weekend full of washing and all that stuff. Well, let's see what happens. That first conversation with an artist known as Dot. He'll be telling us about himself, his music, and also his art. But before then, let me put you on a couple of things real quick, all right? Now, you know that moment when the alarm rings and life is already asking you plenty questions. Campus is saying, so which one are you going to get A and B in? The office is saying, yo, where are your projects? We gave you deadline. Your hustle is being like, Charlie, so today I need you to put 300 CDs in this one, tomorrow 400 CDs, and then let's find a way to make a 2,000 capital. Your dreams are waiting to be cashed and chased. And all of those moments are when you need something that helps you show up and keep going. That is why Cabo Coffee always stays with me and should stay with you every single moment, all right? Whether you're grinding for that exam, pushing deadlines at work, or cooking up the next big idea, Cabo Coffee gives you that creamy taste and rich coffee aroma to kickstart your day right, and you can enjoy it anytime. Because success doesn't happen overnight, all right? It's the little moments, the early mornings, and the late nights that matter as well. And of course, through it all, you have a Cowbell Coffee with you. Cowbell Coffee, make a day with you, all right? Cowbell Coffee with you every moment. Now, this ad I just gave you is FDA approved. Means it's all sorted out, all right? And of course, I also need to put you on this real quick. Now, imagine your next vacation. I'm imagining right now. Who wants to take me on a vacation? Looking at all of you. But yes, imagine your next vacation, fully paid, unforgettable, and it is within reach. Now you can do this. You can get that vacay by simply using your Absa card, and you could win an exclusive trip for two to the wonderful country of Mauritius. Now you get to spend all you need to do, right, is spend 350 CDs on your card to earn an entry and enjoy additional chances with every qualifying transaction via your Absa card or your Absa digital platforms. Now, 9 additional customers will also be rewarded with an all-expensive paid weekend escape at a selected resort in Ghana. So if you're not able to be the two or the one who wins for two to Mauritius, 9 of you can also win an all-expenses paid weekend escape at a selected resort in Ghana. I need to ask them which resort it is, which I want to go so. Now, your getaway begins with a swipe. This promotion will run until the 31st of July 2026, and it is regulated by the National Lottery Authority on the Caritas Lottery platform, and terms and conditions apply. But Absa, your story matters. Again, this is the Big Y 107.9 FM. This is the Y Campus Express. Mrs. Reggie Reg, L Next L McIntyre, DJ Hera. And we got you from now till 3 p.m. Let's pay some bills real quick when we come back. More music, more jams. And first thing, we'll jump into that conversation I was talking to you about.

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0: So that last track and Kate Batmore and Kay Lane and Suicide, like they said, it is a song they wrote during a time where everybody was kind of or you were having falling outs with people. So right now, as you said, the mixtape, that is, you said the name again, is
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0: Mm-hmm. And if the people also want to reach out to you, or like if people want to work with you, sponsors and all that, how they would be able to reach you on the socials as well?
1: Yeah, we're on all social media platforms, K-Badmon, K-Lit, everywhere, X, Twitter, Instagram, TikTok, just search for our names and let's get interactive and work.
0: Exactly. Now, this is what you put it out in February, so it's been out a couple of months right now. But aside this, are there other things that you are looking forward to work on, or like maybe other projects you have in the pipeline that you'll be putting out real soon?
1: Yeah, we have lots of projects coming up.
0: Mm-hmm.
1: Yeah. And real quick, Westside, the song you just played before this one, the video is dropping very soon as well. Yeah.
0: So that will be on YouTube, right?
1: Yeah, we have a couple of videos. Suicide has a video out, and Active Season also has a video out on YouTube.
0: Mm-hmm.
1: Yeah, so you guys can check it out.
0: And the YouTube channel, what's the YouTube channel?
1: It's our names, K-Lit, K-Badmon.
0: Okay, like separate or separate in YouTube channels or?
1: Separate YouTube channels, but our songs are like together, so you see us.
0: Okay. As you said, so like you're going to have the video out for Westside on YouTube real soon. And what about in terms of performances and all that? Do you have anything that lined up that you're looking forward to doing? Or maybe, let's say, you're looking forward to being on a couple of ones like that. I mean, Eracles is not, we will confirm that. So I'm sure we will be calling you and everything. But for your side, do you have any other places that you'd want to be on real quick?
1: Yeah, honestly, we don't make Ghanaians listen on our sounds. Make the people them they want to talk, make them, I'm too many shame.
0: Mm-hmm.
1: Yeah, I remember Coco Smoke was here. He was telling you guys to give the

0: young art like attention and stuff. It's really true because Gofuna more, no, they have done their part. The people know them and stuff. But with the young ones, we are pushing the same agenda with the same story. And it's real life. So the little you can do to help us, please don't. Please help us with a play or promo or shows. We don't have no shows coming up or like on shows people have pulled on.
1: Mm-hmm.
0: Yeah, but we are up for every business, every whether a show, anything. Just hit us up because you're up for business.
1: Mm-hmm.
0: Yeah.
1: That is again K Batmon and K Lit on all social media platforms. Like I said, they have a YouTube channel with their songs as well. And their songs, you said Forever Active, that's the mixtape.
0: Yeah.
1: With the songs, we played three of them. We have played West Side, we have played Suicide, and we have played Active Season right here. It's a 7-track mixtape. 7-track, right?
0: Okay. Yeah.
1: Okay, all right. So go check it out on all DSPs. And like I said, I mean, the boys are doing their bit to make sure that they are seeing their head. But also show them the love, show them the support if you love the music. Again, let us know 020-222-2073. And also check them out on their socials. That's IG on TikTok. Check them out everywhere. If you love what you're seeing, Charlie, just hit them up. Let them know that you enjoy the music. Let them see that you they support them. It's not like they are doing it and they are invisible, but you really, really, really do see them. All right. So we're gonna play West Side right now before we go into the world in 2 minutes from the BBC and pay some bills. Again, go check them out everywhere because, like I said, they've got some awesome music out there, awesome trap music, talking about the life and the story and about putting their all in to make sure that they can do that thing. Charlie, you guys want to say something before we wrap up real quick? Okay.
2: Stay active.
1: And then Kaylee, what you want
0: to
1: say?
0: Yeah, thanks for having us and thanks for everyone who listened to us. Thanks to our fans and thanks to God and keep supporting our music.
1: Okay, exactly.

the line.

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Where are you listening to us from right now? And just hit us up and let me know what you think about the show so far, especially if you were listening to the songs Suicide, Westside, Active Season, K Batmon, K Lit right here on the Y Campus Express on the big Y 107.9 FM. Now before I read those messages, let me put you on, let me ask you, right? Are you an HR professional, a people manager, a business leader, or someone who is interested in how organizations achieve results through people? Now, if you are, then the CIHRM26 conference is for you, all right? The Chartered Institute of Human Resource Management in Ghana is inviting you to its flagship annual conference under the theme Advancing Human Resource Excellence in Ghana through Leadership, Technology and Governance. Now, the conference will take place on Wednesday 10th and Thursday 11th June 2026 at the Alisa Hotel in Northridge. Registration fees as follows. Right now, if you're a student member, you are paying 2,500 Ghana cedis. 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And of course, you know that moment when the alarm rings and life is already asking you plenty questions. Your GPA on campus is asking you questions. Office deadlines. And your operation manager is asking you questions. And of course, the hustle is also asking you very important questions. Dreams are waiting to be chased. Now, those are the moments when you need something that helps you show up and keep you going. That's why Carbo Coffee stays with me. And should also stay with you every single moment. Guys, whether you're grinding for that exam, pushing deadlines at work, or cooking up the next big idea, Carbo Coffee gives you that creamy taste and rich coffee aroma to kickstart your day right. And I hope you can enjoy it anytime, all right? Because success doesn't happen overnight. It's the little moments, the early mornings, and the late nights that matter. And through it all, Carbo Coffee Day with you. Carbo Coffee with you every moment. Now, this ad that I just mentioned is FDA approved, and we're 23 minutes into the final of the Y Campus Express on the big Y 107.9 FM. I saw that a couple of people are not happy about yesterday's match.

But of course, let me know how you felt about the result. A lot of us stayed up late to watch it, so let me know how you felt. 0202222073. But let's play some music. We have some guests in the studio again, and we'll be talking to them in just a bit.

And again, a big shout out to Rella. She says that she loves what Dot was talking about. Sustainable. I mean, sustainability is very important. A lot of people take for granted the fact that we have to be the ones sustaining our environment in general, sustaining everything. Sustainance and maintenance culture in GHD, sometimes I realize that it's not very, nobody practices it like that, but you need to. Oh yeah, also a big shout out to Sheba and the Artopia gang. I think today is going to, I don't know if today is going to be Love Jones, but today is a Saturday, so there's going to be a massive event and you can go through East Lagos. There are actually, if you go past the ANC mall, you go, you keep going a bit and then you find a space. I'm sure Sheba, big shout out to you, is listening right now. Hoping to welcome you to a very creative and poetic space. I love it when I get there. Let's see if I'll be there today. I have you slept. Let's see if I can go today. And of course, a massive, massive shout out to Ivy Enyonam. Ivy Enyonam, who is face behind the plant plug. And we'll be having her in January. Did I say in January? I don't know whether I'm going back or I'm going forward right now. But we'll be having her in June, the entirety of June, because we want to talk about plants and plant culture and green culture in the country. And those of you on campus who are like me and you have a plant, yes, I have a plant I have called Rex. Rex is doing amazing. Unfortunately, one of Rex's leaves went yellow, so I was very worried. But Ivy was on hand to tell me that, no, Reggie, first of all, you're doing good. You over-pamper your plants. Every 3 days, I'm changing the water. Ivy says, nah, take your time. It's like you are feeding, you have a kid and then you are giving them KFC every single day because you love them. It's good you love them, but there's a way. And she'll be coming through every single Saturday in June to help us, those of us who have plants and those of us who want to get plants, be good plant mommies and daddies. And also, too, because we're going to be promoting green health, green culture. Be teaching us more and helping us understand better how plants are affected for our well-being. Some of us, we just look at it as decorations, but at this point, even the air that we breathe and the heat in the country is problematic, and she'll be here to educate us on it. Me, I'm very excited because it's a good thing. I know how to better treat wrecks.

And also a big shout out to Nana Iya Ajema, Mensa Sabah Hall president. Yo, you guys need to put your ears on the ground because July is going to be amazing. Last year we did amazing things. At Mensa Sabah Hall. And all I want to say is that this July, make sure your ear day ground because we're gonna be doing it again. And we having Nana Iya Ajema. She is the Mensa Sabah Hall president, her vice, and a couple of other executives coming through from time to time as we are counting down their days to that big, big, massive event. I mean, I can't tell you what is in the pipelines. I can just tease it. I'm looking forward to it. And there's going to be a whole lot of festivities because people are going to be celebrating their SLC weeks very soon. So I'm looking forward to it. So big shout out to all the halls in Legon, all the halls in UPSC as well. I'm looking forward to seeing you guys and talking about you guys. But at least I can say that I'm hearing some good things in Say Hall and in Jubilee Hall, but most specifically at Mensa Sabah Hall. So if you were there last year, you've

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Teddy R. Broca on your radio. Welcome to the Soundboy session. Yes, welcome to the show. We're here till 6 in the p.m. and go. You know, the usual menu that I serve. Of course, brand new music today. Also got some classics, and today I'm taking it there. Listen, I've got some R&B that's going to take your minds back to some good old times. Not too long, but not too young too.

Welcome to the show one more time. And if you just locked in or your first time hearing my voice, as the banjo say, I greet you specially. Yeah. God's grace, we alive and kicking. Feel fantastic. And I can only give thanks for that, you know. We build it up like a movie. That's what this show is like, you know. We build it up like a movie. Trailer sounding so sick and inspiring.

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0: Sounds of Friday with Adekun Lego done for me. If you know what he's done for you. Hands up, hands up. Give thanks. This is the Soundboy Session. Teddy Abrokwa from London. Every Saturday, 4 to 6 in the p.m. Relying on the power of technology and good vibes, of course.
1: I know what he's done for me.
0: We know you feel sometimes. We know technology feels sometimes, but we've got to make the most of it. I wish we knew.
2: Yo, what up, world? What up, everybody? What up, Africa? It's Fireboy DML, and you're on to Soundboy T, Teddy Abrokwa. Keep it locked one time.
0: Yep, straight away, brand new music, Fireboy DML. 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Every day.

Hands down, one of the best tracks ever made. 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Kodjo Entry, Superman. I can't forget those 24th nights, you know. 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

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I'm gonna try a couple of lines and see what's going on. Superman, Kojoin Chi. Absolute classic. I bet you believe that. That wasn't even a question. It wasn't even supposed to be a question.

0: 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I didn't kiss my teeth. Oh.
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0: Shout out to my guy KK Fosu. Long time no see. 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But one thing is for certain is the vibe. Of course, the vibe is unlimited. And that's what I take delight in bringing to you every Saturday right here on Y107.9 FM 4 to 6. 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

0: course, we're going to be weaving and bobbing today. Lots of mixes coming up. Brand new music, of course. Brand new classics. Hey, what did I say? Brand new classics. No, let me not exaggerate. We've got some classics. If it's new, we let it marinate. It's got a stale. If it ages well, then we can call it a classic. What? Why not? As I was saying, yeah, I met Kelvin Boy at backstage one time at Party in the Park. Yeah. Oh, man, this is me. Terrible storytelling again, starting off a finish. We'll save it for another day. Once again, Black. Black City. Kelvin Boy, shouts to you guys, wherever you guys are. Yeah? Let's bounce along, Rema. Soundboy T, Teddy Abroca on your box. Let's put some fire on your radio. Not literally though. Music.
1: 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Jazz.

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1: Mm-hmm. 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He never disappoints.

cup of people. You look for me. I walked in the room, I was alert, and I don't smoke. Did you check on me? We need to be checking on each other. I know I'm terrible. Been drinking alcohol for the past 5 days. Actually fancy a cold Guinness. Looking how warm.

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go by the name of Teddy. I broke out Soundboy T. I'm on all socials at Soundboy T. Let's get together. Why not? 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Pope John's Secondary School. I still can't process that. Still can't process it. Peace out. We got love.

Why you party with me? We going way back, 4 to 3. I said, hands up. More music.

More music. 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

0: Okay,
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Say, Drake, I hear you like I'm young. 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

0: Down with the pack, I roll. You buy that selector, selector, Danny. 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
1: Focus, blick the perks. Yeah, the preacher man said, please remember that your savior's on the way. I still remember when the teacher man said.

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0: I need to talk a shot up. You don't talk too much, you gang gang. Easy, FCC. Kilo BC, Obafia. Weezy, Obafia. Memufia, come out of my mind. I did lie in my mind. The money in my mind. The money where you the owe me. You go pay me. Today, make me no go judge me. Obafia, they my side. 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
1: Yeah. Ladies and gentlemen, thank you so much for tuning in right now. We activated one more time. Yes, of course. And this has been the Party Pressure Show. You know the name, ADJ, Eli, White, Dash, the P-Daco, Jolly B-Daco, call me Vintage, get a man, come out of the MIC, Hype General, your future daughter's future sugar daddy. 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Next week, we're going to be active, right? 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I'ma love you. Oh, no. I'm going to leave you with this one. I'm going to leave you with this one right now from Quisalone. 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